0: Partly cloudy, low to mid-70s through the night. Temperatures climb back into the low 90s on Tuesday with a mix of sun and clouds, a few scattered showers and thunderstorms around, though they're much more likely and widespread Tuesday night, especially in the evening. Some could be heavy. They continue into Wednesday, but generally taper off through the day. Temperatures upper 70s to right around 80, dry day Thursday. 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I am Precision Weather Meteorologist Phil Spivak for St. Augustine's local morning news.
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0: partly cloudy, low to mid-70s through the night. Temperatures climb back into the low 90s on Tuesday with a mix of sun and clouds, a few scattered showers and thunderstorms around, though they're much more likely and widespread Tuesday night, especially in the evening. Some could be heavy. They continue into Wednesday, but generally taper off through the day. Temperatures upper 70s to right around 80, dry day Thursday. 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I am Precision Weather Meteorologist Phil Spivak for St. Augustine's local morning news.
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0: A partly cloudy sky takes hold through the night. Temperatures back down to the low to mid-70s, then climb to the low 90s on Tuesday. Some scattered showers and storms flare up, but they're much more likely to the evening and overnight Tuesday night, easing up on Wednesday near 80. Rainy season is on its way. 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I'm Precision Weather Meteorologist Phil Spivak for St. Augustine's local morning news.
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your cigarette break. It's like 10,000 spoons when all you need is a knife. 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And isn't it ironic?

0: partly cloudy, low to mid 70s through the night. Temperatures climb back into the low 90s on Tuesday with a mix of sun and clouds, a few scattered showers and thunderstorms around, though they're much more likely and widespread Tuesday night, especially in the evening. Some could be heavy. They continue into Wednesday, but generally taper off through the day. Temperatures upper 70s to right around 80, dry day Thursday. 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I'm Precision Weather Meteorologist Phil Spivak for St. Augustine's local morning news.
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0: partly cloudy sky takes hold through the night. Temperatures back down to the low to mid 70s, then climb to the low 90s on Tuesday. Some scattered showers and storms flare up, but they're much more likely to the evening and overnight Tuesday night, easing up on Wednesday near 80. Rainy season is on its way. 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I'm Precision Weather Meteorologist Phil Spivak for St. Augustine's local morning news.
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10: The first time you heard about it was at the open house. 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
9: St. Augustine's local morning news. 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

0: Partly cloudy, low to mid-70s through the night. Temperatures climb back into the low 90s on Tuesday with a mix of sun and clouds, a few scattered showers and thunderstorms around, though they're much more likely and widespread Tuesday night, especially in the evening. Some could be heavy. They continue into Wednesday, but generally taper off through the day. Temperatures upper 70s to right around 80, dry day Thursday. 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I'm Precision Weather Meteorologist Phil Spivak for St. Augustine's Local Morning News.
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0: Partly cloudy sky takes hold through the night. Temperatures back down to the low to mid-70s, then climb to the low 90s on Tuesday. Some scattered showers and storms flare up, but they're much more likely for the evening and overnight Tuesday night, easing up on Wednesday near 80. Rainy season is on its way. 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I'm Precision Weather Meteorologist Phil Spivak for St. Augustine's local morning news.
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0: partly cloudy, low to mid-70s through the night. Temperatures climb back into the low 90s on Tuesday with a mix of sun and clouds, a few scattered showers and thunderstorms around, though they're much more likely and widespread Tuesday night, especially in the evening. Some could be heavy. They continue into Wednesday, but generally taper off through the day. Temperatures upper 70s to right around 80, dry day Thursday. 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I'm Precision Weather Meteorologist Phil Spivak for St. Augustine's local morning news.
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0: A partly cloudy sky takes hold through the night. Temperatures back down to the low to mid 70s, then climb to the low 90s on Tuesday. Some scattered showers and storms flare up, but they're much more likely for the evening and overnight Tuesday night, easing up on Wednesday near 80. Rainy season is on its way. 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I'm Precision Weather Meteorologist Phil Spivak for St. Augustine's local morning news.
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14: It has gotten tacky. 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
12: These are the local people.
15: No law enforcement agency, hospital, Medicare will call you or email you and request financial information. 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
12: St. Augustine's local morning news. 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

0: partly cloudy, low to mid-70s through the night. Temperatures climb back into the low 90s on Tuesday with a mix of sun and clouds, a few scattered showers and thunderstorms around, though they're much more likely and widespread Tuesday night, especially in the evening. Some could be heavy. They continue into Wednesday, but generally taper off through the day. Temperatures upper 70s to right around 80, dry day Thursday. 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I am Precision Weather Meteorologist Phil Spivak for St. Augustine's local morning news.
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0: A partly cloudy sky takes hold through the night. Temperatures back down to the low to mid-70s, then climb to the low 90s on Tuesday. Some scattered showers and storms flare up, but they're much more likely to the evening and overnight Tuesday night, easing up on Wednesday near 80. Rainy season is on its way. 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I'm Precision Weather Meteorologist Phil Spivak for St. Augustine's local morning news.
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0: partly cloudy, low to mid-70s through the night. Temperatures climb back into the low 90s on Tuesday with a mix of sun and clouds, a few scattered showers and thunderstorms around, though they're much more likely and widespread Tuesday night, especially in the evening. Some could be heavy. They continue into Wednesday, but generally taper off through the day. Temperatures upper 70s to right around 80, dry day Thursday. 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I am Precision Weather Meteorologist Phil Spivak for St. Augustine's local morning news.
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0: Partly cloudy sky takes hold through the night. Temperatures back down to the low to mid 70s, then climb to the low 90s on Tuesday. Some scattered showers and storms flare up, but they're much more likely to the evening and overnight Tuesday night, easing up on Wednesday near 80. Rainy season is on its way. 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I'm Precision Weather Meteorologist Phil Spivak for St. Augustine's local morning news.
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11: St. Augustine's local morning news. 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

0: Partly cloudy, low to mid-70s through the night. Temperatures climb back into the low 90s on Tuesday with a mix of sun and clouds. A few scattered showers and thunderstorms around, though they're much more likely and widespread Tuesday night, especially in the evening. Some could be heavy. They continue into Wednesday, but generally taper off through the day. Temperatures upper 70s to right around 80, dry day Thursday. 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I'm Precision Weather Meteorologist Phil Spivak for St. Augustine's local morning news.
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0: Partly cloudy sky takes hold through the night. Temperatures back down to the low to mid 70s, then climb to the low 90s on Tuesday. Some scattered showers and storms flare up, but they're much more likely to the evening and overnight Tuesday night, easing up on Wednesday near 80. Rainy season is on its way. 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I'm Precision Weather Meteorologist Phil Spivak for St. Augustine's local morning news.
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0: partly cloudy, low to mid-70s through the night. Temperatures climb back into the low 90s on Tuesday with a mix of sun and clouds, a few scattered showers and thunderstorms around, though they're much more likely and widespread Tuesday night, especially in the evening. Some could be heavy. They continue into Wednesday, but generally taper off through the day. Temperatures upper 70s to right around 80, dry day Thursday. 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I'm Precision Weather Meteorologist Phil Spivak for St. Augustine's local morning news.
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0: Partly cloudy sky takes hold through the night. Temperatures back down to the low to mid-70s, then climb to the low 90s on Tuesday. Some scattered showers and storms flare up, but they're much more likely for the evening and overnight Tuesday night, easing up on Wednesday near 80. Rainy season is on its way. 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I'm Precision Weather Meteorologist Phil Spivak for St. Augustine's local morning news.
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0: Partly cloudy sky takes hold through the night. Temperatures back down to the low to mid-70s, then climb to the low 90s on Tuesday. Some scattered showers and storms flare up, but they're much more likely for the evening and overnight Tuesday night, easing up on Wednesday near 80. Rainy season is on its way. 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I'm Precision Weather meteorologist Phil Spivak for St. Augustine's local morning news.
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12: These are the local voices.
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12: These are the local people.
15: No law enforcement agency, hospital, Medicare will call you or email you and request financial information. 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
12: St. Augustine's local morning news. We've got you covered.
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2: 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Close to home, St. Johns County, St. Augustine area. Definitely not seeing any major disruptions yet. Traffic volume, though, still pretty light out there. I'm not seeing too much activity on I-95 at all. I'm Jared Cirillo, Traffic Watch, a service of Politis and Matavina.
3: With some big ticket items on the agenda, as well as changes to the county attorney's terms of employment, today's Board of County Commissioners meeting will be an important one you won't want to miss. Good morning, St. Augustine. I'm Liz Ryan with your local news. Public Affairs Director Wayne Larson tells us about the first item on the agenda.
4: The budget presentation by the St. Johns County Sheriff's Office, and so they'll present their budget to the Board of County Commissioners for consideration.
3: The proposed fiscal year 2027 budget is about $147 million, over $7.5 million more than last year. And another multi-million dollar agenda item.
4: An unsolicited proposal to address the processing of biosolids in our community. There'll be a company by the name of Murrow Brothers that will present their recommendation and suggestion on a new operation to handle that process.
3: That would be a new bio-waste processing facility that would be built next to and replace the existing one at Indian Head that sometimes fills the surrounding neighborhoods with the smell of human waste. This would be a public-private partnership, which would require the county to take out a $34 million bond to build it, then lease the land it's on for 20 years for $5 million, for a grand total of nearly $40 million. But we would recoup some of that by taking in waste from other counties, and the county would own the facility, and then, after 20 years, the land it's on, too.
4: Another item is the Foundation for the Museum of Black History is on the agenda to give a presentation on the purpose, goals, and strategies for their efforts to build that new project and their request for funding support of their operations from the Board of County Commissioners.
3: Also on the agenda, changes to the county attorney's contract. Only 3 votes were necessary to hire Bradley and Commando, but now 4 instead of 3 out of 5 votes would be required to fire the firm.
4: The meeting begins at 9 a.m. The public is invited to attend. If they can't attend, they can watch the meeting live on our website or watch it on the St. Johns County Facebook page and the St. Johns County YouTube page.
3: That's in the County Auditorium on San Sebastian View. This local news is a service of your hometown Toyota dealer, Beaver Toyota in St. Augustine. Conveniently located right off I-95 at exit 311. A stolen air conditioner, a bicycle-powered getaway, and a hiding spot under a trailer. One suspect's escape plan was anything but cool. Peter Killeen has the story.
5: According to an arrest report obtained by St. Augustine Local News, last Tuesday, deputies spotted a man on West 5th Street riding a bicycle with a homemade trailer carrying what appeared to be a stolen window air conditioning unit. When deputies moved in, the suspect allegedly ditched the bike and took off on foot, leading law enforcement on a fence-hopping chase through several backyards. The pursuit came to an end when deputies found the suspect hiding underneath an enclosed trailer. After being coaxed out, 51-year-old Gregory Lamar Lockett was taken into custody, charged with burglary, criminal mischief, resisting arrest, and grand theft. The latest arrest adding to the felony charges he's been racking up in St. Johns County for 20 years. But the suspect's troubles didn't end there. During a search after the arrest, deputies say they found a broken glass pipe in his pocket that field tested positive for crack cocaine residue, resulting in an additional drug paraphernalia charge. For St. Augustine Local News, I'm Peter Killeen.
3: And now you're up to date with St. Augustine's local news. I'm Liz Ryan.
6: The old saying is, rain, rain, go away, come again another day. I'll just let you know that today is not the day it's going away.
7: Partly cloudy, low to mid-70s through the night. Temperatures climb back into the low 90s on Tuesday with a mix of sun and clouds, a few scattered showers and thunderstorms around, though they're much more likely and widespread Tuesday night, especially in the evening. Some could be heavy. They continue into Wednesday, but generally taper off through the day. Temperatures upper 70s to right around 80, dry day Thursday. 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I'm Precision Weather Meteorologist Phil Spivak for St. Augustine's local morning news.

0: Cause I gotta have faith. Ooh, I gotta have faith. Because I gotta have faith.
1: Well, that time of the morning to take a look at what the weather service has up their sleeves, and more importantly, what the actual weather is up the old sleeves as we head here into Tuesday morning. It looks like they are holding to their guns on the fact that the weather is going to remain pretty rainy for at least a couple more days. Looks like we're out of the woods maybe on Thursday, and don't get me wrong, I still understand we need all this moisture and everything, but it looks like today and tomorrow could get rather busy. Today specifically, they're just calling for thunderstorms today, not putting a percentage on it. And if you look at the graphics that we've got from the weather service, Facebook.com/Beach1055, does not look like they're joking around. So be ready for more wet today for sure.

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Beach 105.5 Music and Art by the Sea is back on Wednesday night. Of course, this will be show 3 for the season. And they've got John Dickey and the gang coming up with them live on stage at 7 o'clock. But, of course, things get going more like 3, 4 o'clock in the afternoon out there at Pier Park.

JT and the B205.5, we have a little question for you today on the Facebook page via a little video we threw together, and it has a bunch of musical notes, and so there you go. Here's our question. You have to listen to just one album for an entire year. What you going to pick? One album for the entire year. Kind of a sneaky way of saying what's your favorite, kind of. So, let us know. One album for an entire year. What would you listen to? What would you pick out? Let us know in the comments, facebook.com/Beach1055.

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2: 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We're seeing some trouble up on the Dames Point Bridge again this morning. Northbound 295, it looks like there's a broken down semi. It is partially blocking that right lane, so traffic heading northbound is seeing about a 5 to 6 minute delay if you're headed up around the East Beltway. The congestion we've seen on the farther south side in Jacksonville, it's just been pretty routine. On I-295, the Beltway, northbound at the exit ramp to Phillips Highway, the congestion there down the exit ramp. I'm Jared Cirillo for St. Augustine Local News.
3: With some big ticket items on the agenda, as well as changes to the county attorney's terms of employment, today's Board of County Commissioners meeting will be an important one you won't want to miss. Good morning, St. Augustine. I'm Liz Ryan with your local news. Public Affairs Director Wayne Larson tells us about the first item on the agenda.
4: The budget presentation by the St. John's County Sheriff's Office, and so they'll present their budget to the Board of County Commissioners for consideration.
3: The proposed fiscal year 2027 budget is about $147 million, over $7.5 million more than last year. And another multi-million dollar agenda item.
4: An unsolicited proposal to address the processing of biosolids in our community. There'll be a company by the name of Murrow Brothers that will present their recommendation and suggestion on a new operation to handle that process.
3: That would be a new biowaste processing facility that would be built next to and replace the existing one at Indian Head that sometimes fills the surrounding neighborhoods with the smell of human waste. This would be a public-private partnership, which would require the county to take out a $34 million bond to build it, then lease the land it's on for 20 years for $5 million, for a grand total of nearly $40 million. But we would recoup some of that by taking in waste from other counties, and the county would own the facility, and then, after 20 years, the land it's on, too.
4: Another item is the Foundation for the Museum of Black History is on the agenda to give a presentation on the purpose, goals, and strategies for their efforts to build that new project and their request for funding support of their operations from the Board of County Commissioners.
3: Also on the agenda, changes to the county attorney's contract. Only 3 votes were necessary to hire Bradley and Commando, but now 4 instead of 3 out of 5 votes would be required to fire the firm.
4: The meeting begins at 9 a.m. The public is invited to attend. If they can't attend, they can watch the meeting live on our website or watch it on the St. John's County Facebook page and the St. John's County YouTube page.
3: That's in the County Auditorium on San Sebastian View. This local news is a service of your hometown Toyota dealer, Beaver Toyota in St. Augustine, conveniently located right off I-95 at exit 311. A stolen air conditioner, a bicycle-powered getaway, and a hiding spot under a trailer. One suspect's escape plan was anything but cool. Peter Killeen has the story.
5: According to an arrest report obtained by St. Augustine Local News, last Tuesday, deputies spotted a man on West 5th Street riding a bicycle with a homemade trailer carrying what appeared to be a stolen window air conditioning unit. When deputies moved in, the suspect allegedly ditched the bike and took off on foot, leading law enforcement on a fence-hopping chase through several backyards. The pursuit came to an end when deputies found the suspect hiding underneath an enclosed trailer. After being coaxed out, 51-year-old Gregory Lamar Lockett was taken into custody, charged with burglary, criminal mischief, resisting arrest, and grand theft. The latest arrest adding to the felony charges he's been racking up in St. Johns County for 20 years. But the suspect's troubles didn't end there. During a search after the arrest, deputies say they found a broken glass pipe in his pocket that field tested positive for crack cocaine residue, resulting in an additional drug paraphernalia charge. For St. Augustine Local News, I'm Peter Killeen.
3: And now you're up to date with St. Augustine's local news. I'm Liz Ryan.
6: 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We'll see if the Weather Service gets it right today because I kind of missed it yesterday. I have a feeling they may be more on target today.
7: Good morning. Developing showers and thunderstorms, 89 to 93 this afternoon, a light east to northeast breeze. Showers and thunderstorms end tonight, 68 to 72. Partly sunny and cooler, 79 to 83 tomorrow. partly cloudy, 69 to 73 tomorrow night, and partly sunny on Thursday, low 80s. Thunder, lightning, rain, and a leaky roof. 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

JT, it is Tuesday morning at the B205. 5 years ago when I used to go to radio conventions when I was writing software for radio stations, I asked a guy in Washington, D.C. at the convention center where we were at, are radio people the craziest conventioneers? And he said, oh, no, not even close. And you know who he told me was the craziest? Morticians, like funeral people, right? And it makes sense. It's such a tough job that you'd think when they get away, they get to cut loose, that they would kind of cut loose. But that said, think about people that answer the 911 calls. Somebody's put together a list of crazy things they've gotten asked on 911. Like somebody called because they were a tourist and bored, didn't have much money left, so they wanted some tips on what to do. This is not the good use of 911. Somebody else called to report that their neighbors were dropping pebbles into her pebbled driveway. Turns out it wasn't happening, and she actually had been harassing them for months. Okay. Another one, a guy called during a power outage and asked for the score of the USA-Canada Olympic gold medal game. Now, that's kind of important, I will admit. The dispatcher said, I'm Canadian. Obviously, I told him. Wow, what are the chances you're going to get a knock on the phone 911 when you do that? Lady called in from a Wendy's drive-thru because they wouldn't sell her a Whopper. Wrong restaurant, ma'am. And number one on this list, at least. This one might deserve a little bit of a pass, but it's interesting. 96-year-old woman called 911 to report a missing child. Turns out the child was her 68-year-old daughter, had not gotten back by dark. 68. You'll be in by 10 o'clock, sweetie.

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19: This is The Beach.

JT and the Beats 105.5, obviously not the best starting week for concerts in the Plaza last week with the weather, but it looks much better for this Thursday and a great show. The U.S. Navy Band, this year's Focus America 250, so this is right in keeping with that. Thursday, 6 to 8 o'clock, free show right there in the Plaza de la Constitución. If they do have weather problems, they always post it on their homepage at the city by 5 p.m. But like I said, this Thursday looking good. America.

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Bilitis and Matavina. We're seeing some trouble up on the Dames Point Bridge again this morning. Northbound 295, it looks like there's a broken down semi that is partially blocking that right lane. So traffic heading northbound is seeing about a 5 to 6 minute delay if you're headed up around the East Beltway. The congestion we've seen on the farther south side in Jacksonville, it's just been pretty routine. On I-295, the Beltway, northbound at the exit ramp to Phillips Highway, the congestion

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Facebook.com/Beach1055, a story about some dream vacations do not go as planned. And the research shows that, well, not only some of the places that people regret the most, but the thing that is the most common thing for travel regret is something going wrong on the trip, like a cancellation or an illness or something like that. Carrie and I love cruising, but we haven't cruised in about 5 years now. The last one we went on, was it 5 years? Maybe 3 years. Anyway, we took a 14-day cruise, the furthest one we'd ever taken, the longest one we'd ever taken, and we were healthy for a week of it and not healthy for the last half. So, I mean, you can't regret it. You can't anticipate that, but still. But the destinations that U.S. travelers regret the most are Las Vegas, New York City, and Miami. So that's our question to you on the Facebook page. What vacation have you taken that either A, turned out wrong, or B, you just flat regretted going there? Let us know on the Facebook page.

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4: Coming up, St. Augustine Local News with Liz Ryan. One of the big stories today, it is a big time at the Board of County Commissioners today. Just one of the items on the agenda.
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4: And that, in fact, is number one. We'll get to that next here on the Beach 105.5.

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2: 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We're seeing some trouble up on the Dames Point Bridge again this morning. Northbound 295. It looks like there's a broken down semi that is partially blocking that right lane. So traffic heading northbound is seeing about a 5 to 6 minute delay if you're headed up around the East Beltway. The congestion we've seen on the farther south side in Jacksonville has just been pretty routine. On I-295, the Beltway, northbound at the exit ramp to Phillips Highway, the congestion there down the exit ramp. I'm Jared Cirillo for St. Augustine Local News.
3: With some big ticket items on the agenda, as well as changes to the county attorney's terms of employment, today's Board of County Commissioners meeting will be an important one you won't want to miss. Good morning, St. Augustine. I'm Liz Ryan with your local news. Public Affairs Director Wayne Larson tells us about the first item on the agenda.
4: The budget presentation by the St. Johns County Sheriff's Office, and so they'll present their budget to the Board of County Commissioners for consideration.
3: The proposed fiscal year 2027 budget is about $147 million, over $7.5 million more than last year. And another multi-million dollar agenda item.
4: An unsolicited proposal to address the processing of biosolids in our community. There'll be a company by the name of Murrow Brothers that will present their recommendation and suggestion on a new operation to handle that process.
3: That would be a new bio-waste processing facility that would be built next to and replace the existing one at Indian Head that sometimes fills the surrounding neighborhoods with the smell of human waste. This would be a public-private partnership, which would require the county to take out a $34 million bond to build it, then lease the land it's on for 20 years for $5 million, for a grand total of nearly $40 million. But we would recoup some of that by taking in waste from other counties, and the county would own the facility, and then, after 20 years, the land it's on, too.
4: Another item is the Foundation for the Museum of Black History is on the agenda to give a presentation on the purpose, goals, and strategies for their efforts to build that new project and their request for funding support of their operations from the Board of County Commissioners.
3: Also on the agenda, changes to the county attorney's contract. Only 3 votes were necessary to hire Bradley and Commando, but now 4 instead of 3 out of 5 votes would be required to fire the firm.
4: The meeting begins at 9 a.m. The public is invited to attend. If they can't attend, they can watch the meeting live on our website or watch it on the St. Johns County Facebook page and the St. Johns County YouTube page.
3: That's in the County Auditorium on San Sebastian View. This local news is a service of your hometown Toyota dealer, Beaver Toyota in St. Augustine. Conveniently located right off I-95 at exit 311. A stolen air conditioner, a bicycle-powered getaway, and a hiding spot under a trailer. One suspect's escape plan was anything but cool. Peter Killeen has the story.
5: According to an arrest report obtained by St. Augustine Local News, last Tuesday, deputies spotted a man on West 5th Street riding a bicycle with a homemade trailer carrying what appeared to be a stolen window air conditioning unit. When deputies moved in, the suspect allegedly ditched the bike and took off on foot, leading law enforcement on a fence-hopping chase through several backyards. The pursuit came to an end when deputies found the suspect hiding underneath an enclosed trailer. After being coaxed out, 51-year-old Gregory Lamar Lockett was taken into custody, charged with burglary, criminal mischief, resisting arrest, and grand theft. The latest arrest adding to the felony charges he's been racking up in St. Johns County for 20 years. But the suspect's troubles didn't end there. During a search after the arrest, deputies say they found a broken glass pipe in his pocket that field tested positive for crack cocaine residue, resulting in an additional drug paraphernalia charge. For St. Augustine Local News, I'm Peter Killeen.
3: And now you're up to date with St. Augustine's Local News. I'm Liz Ryan.
6: Well, if I had a weather word for the day today, it would be rain. Probably for tomorrow, too.
7: Good morning. Developing showers and thunderstorms, 89 to 93 this afternoon, a light east to northeast breeze. Showers and thunderstorms end tonight, 68 to 72. Partly sunny and cooler, 79 to 83 tomorrow. Partly cloudy, 69 to 73 tomorrow night, and partly sunny on Thursday, low 80s. thunder, lightning, rain, and a leaky roof. 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I'm Precision Weather Meteorologist Ross Murley for St. Augustine's local news.

JT in the Beach 105.5. All right, last minute tickets, a little road trip, and some hair metal. How about Cinderella's Tom Kiefer Band at the Peabody in Daytona Beach with LA Guns on Saturday, June 13th? We've got your free tickets up for grabs right now. It's a matter of a text. Text us Cinderella to 904-297-5520 for your chance to win. And if I went too fast, you know it's on our Facebook page, too. Look it up.

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11: 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You can do nothing about it.
10: These are the local voices.
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10: St. Augustine's local morning news. 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

JT and the Beats 105.5 Morning Show. You know, you can't control everything your teenager does by any stretch of the imagination, but you've heard the joke that, well, maybe you name your Wi-Fi FBI surveillance team just to freak out your neighbors when they see it pop up. Well, this teenager on a, United flight from Newark to Spain, the whole flight turned around Saturday night because of his Bluetooth device. About an hour after takeoff, the crew kept telling everyone to shut off their Bluetooth or the plane would head back. Turns out this 16-year-old had a Bluetooth speaker that he had named Bomb, which they obviously thought would be just fine with everyone. The teen reportedly admitted it was his, and the flight returned to New Jersey. Emergency vehicles met the plane at a far spot in the airport, and the engines were shut down. So the whole thing became a thing. They each received a $15 meal credit, and they finally got back on this flight at 2:30 in the morning. So check your Bluetooth and Wi-Fi things on your devices, or you could just be in a world of mess.

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And their next one just around the corner now. SurfQuest volunteers out there with surfing lessons, water recreation programs. 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This is a really cool thing they do, and details about this next one coming up in the month of June at arcsj.org. When you get on their website, you want to look for SurfQuest under services and that next date that's coming up.

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3: Here we go. 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

Hey, so coming up on June 16th, everybody's stoked. 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

0: Good morning. Developing showers and thunderstorms, 89 to 93 this afternoon, a light east to northeast breeze. Showers and thunderstorms end tonight, lows near 70, partly sunny, cooler tomorrow, 79 to 83. Partly cloudy, 69 to 73 Wednesday night, partly sunny, dry, low 80s Thursday. Don't let a storm turn that leaning tree or shrub into a disaster. 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I'm Precision Weather Meteorologist Russ Murley for St. Augustine's local news.
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4: 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So those are two key things that can help prevent cardiovascular disease. 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

0: This local news is a service of your hometown Toyota dealer, Beaver Toyota in St. Augustine. Conveniently located right off I-95 at exit 311. With some big ticket items on the agenda, today's Board of County Commissioners meeting will be an important one you won't want to miss. Public Affairs Director Wayne Larson tells us about the first item on the agenda.
1: The budget presentation by the St. John's County Sheriff's Office.
0: The proposed fiscal year 2027 budget is about $147 million. And another multi-million dollar agenda item.
1: An unsolicited proposal to address the processing of biosolids in our community. There'll be a company by the name of Merle Brothers that will present their recommendation and suggestion on a new operation to handle that process.
0: That would be a new bio-waste processing facility that would be built next to and replace the existing one at Indian Head that sometimes fills the surrounding neighborhoods with the smell of human waste. This would be a public-private partnership, which would require the county to take out a $34 million bond to build it, then lease the land it's on for 20 years for $5 million, for a grand total of nearly $40 million. But we would recoup some of that by taking in waste from other counties. And the county would own the facility, and then, after 20 years, the land it's on, too.
1: The public is invited to attend. If they can't attend, they can watch the meeting live on our website or watch it on the St. John's County Facebook page and the St. John's County YouTube page.
0: For St. Augustine's local news, I'm Liz Ryan.
2: Good morning. Developing showers and thunderstorms, 89 to 93 this afternoon, a light east to northeast breeze. Showers and thunderstorms end tonight, 68 to 72. Partly sunny and cooler, 79 to 83 tomorrow. Partly cloudy, 69 to 73 tomorrow night, and partly sunny on Thursday, low 80s. Thunder, lightning, rain, and a leaky roof. 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I'm Precision Weather Meteorologist Ross Murley for St. Augustine's local news.
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11: 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We're going to be live on location this coming Saturday. It's June 6th and the grand opening for Beaver Mitsubishi at 2995 US Highway 1. We're going to be there from 11 to 1 o'clock this coming Saturday with all the festivities, and we hope you will come by and see us. 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

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Of course, we have traffic with Jared and Russ Murley with Precision Weather, too.

0: Good morning. Developing showers and thunderstorms, 89 to 93 this afternoon, a light east to northeast breeze. Showers and thunderstorms end tonight, lows near 70, partly sunny, cooler tomorrow, 79 to 83. Partly cloudy, 69 to 73 Wednesday night, partly sunny, dry, low 80s Thursday. Don't let a storm turn that leaning tree or shrub into a disaster. 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I'm Precision Weather Meteorologist Russ Murley for St. Augustine's Local News.
1: It's JT for Advent Health. 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
2: 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Those are certainly contributing to it. And then the increase and rise in obesity is also contributing to an increase in heart disease. So being overweight, having certain cholesterol and blood pressure parameters, those are all are contributing to a rise, I think, in heart disease over the last 20 years.
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JT with the Beats 105.5 Morning Show. It's summertime. Well, officially on the 21st or 20th, something like that, what we were talking about earlier. But First Friday Art Walk is here. 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

0: This local news is a service of your hometown Toyota dealer, Beaver Toyota in St. Augustine. Conveniently located right off I-95 at exit 311. With some big ticket items on the agenda, today's Board of County Commissioners meeting will be an important one you won't want to miss. Public Affairs Director Wayne Larson tells us about the first item on the agenda.
1: The budget presentation by the St. John's County Sheriff's Office.
0: The proposed fiscal year 2027 budget is about $147 million. And another multi-million dollar agenda item.
1: An unsolicited proposal to address the processing of biosolids in our community. There'll be a company by the name of Murrow Brothers that will present their recommendation and suggestion on a new operation to handle that process.
0: That would be a new bio-waste processing facility that would be built next to and replace the existing one at Indian Head that sometimes fills the surrounding neighborhoods with the smell of human waste. This would be a public-private partnership, which would require the county to take out a $34 million bond to build it, then lease the land it's on for 20 years for $5 million, for a grand total of nearly $40 million. But we would recoup some of that by taking in waste from other counties. And the county would own the facility, and then, after 20 years, the land it's on, too.
1: The public is invited to attend. If they can't attend, they can watch the meeting live on our website or watch it on the St. John's County Facebook page and the St. John's County YouTube page.
0: For St. Augustine's Local News, I'm Liz Ryan.
2: Good morning. Developing showers and thunderstorms, 89 to 93 this afternoon, a light east to northeast breeze. Showers and thunderstorms end tonight, 68 to 72. Partly sunny and cooler, 79 to 83 tomorrow. Partly cloudy, 69 to 73 tomorrow night, and partly sunny on Thursday, low 80s. Thunder, lightning, rain, and a leaky roof. 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I'm Precision Weather Meteorologist Russ Murley for St. Augustine's Local News.
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B-1055 Music and Art by the Sea is back on Wednesday night. Of course, this will be show 3 for the season. And they've got John Dickey and the gang coming up with them live on stage at 7 o'clock. But, of course, things get going more like 3, 4 o'clock in the afternoon out there at Pier Park.

0: Good morning. Developing showers and thunderstorms, 89 to 93 this afternoon, a light east to northeast breeze. Showers and thunderstorms end tonight, lows near 70, partly sunny, cooler tomorrow, 79 to 83. Partly cloudy, 69 to 73 Wednesday night, partly sunny, dry, low 80s Thursday. Don't let a storm turn that leaning tree or shrub into a disaster. 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I'm Precision Weather Meteorologist Russ Murley for St. Augustine's local news.
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And we're not celebrating anything too crazy today, but it is tasty National Rotisserie Chicken Day. And doesn't Costco have one of the best, right? And a good price? Mm, yum.

0: The Beach 105.5, your home for the ancient city classics. Lots of 80s, throwing some 70s, 90s, and 2000s. Nice mix, right? More in just a few. Hey, Cinderella rock fans, Tom Kiefer, the lead singer, has got his own band now out doing the Cinderella tunes and more. He's going to be playing soon down south. You want to go? Chance to win tickets? 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
1: Developing showers and thunderstorms, 89 to 93 this afternoon, a light east to northeast breeze. Showers and thunderstorms end tonight, 68 to 72. Partly sunny and cooler, 79 to 83 tomorrow. Partly cloudy, 69 to 73 tomorrow night, and partly sunny on Thursday, low 80s. Thunder, lightning, rain, and a leaky roof. 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I'm Precision Weather Meteorologist Russ Murley for St. Augustine's local news.
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7: It's JT inviting you out to join us. 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
1: Developing showers and thunderstorms, 89 to 93 this afternoon, a light east to northeast breeze. Showers and thunderstorms end tonight, lows near 70, partly sunny, cooler tomorrow, 79 to 83. Partly cloudy, 69 to 73 Wednesday night, partly sunny, dry, low 80s Thursday. Don't let a storm turn that leaning tree or shrub into a disaster. 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I'm Precision Weather Meteorologist Russ Murley for St. Augustine's local news.
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1: Good to have the Free Beach Concerts front and center right there at Pier Park every Wednesday. We are back with all the free music and the art by the sea. Come on out and check out the art. Grab something to eat at one of the great food trucks that show up. We got DJ Dan spinning the tunes before the music starts out there at Pier Park. So here we go. We got John Dickey. That's right. Cranking up the tunes. So if you haven't been, grab some friends and come on out Pier Park. They get going after 3 and come anytime. The music doesn't start till about 7 o'clock. More details, just go to our Facebook page or go to freebeachconcerts.com.
2: Developing showers and thunderstorms, 89 to 93 this afternoon, a light east to northeast breeze. Showers and thunderstorms end tonight, 68 to 72. Partly sunny and cooler, 79 to 83 tomorrow. Partly cloudy, 69 to 73 tomorrow night, and partly sunny on Thursday, low 80s. Thunder, lightning, rain, and a leaky roof. 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I'm Precision Weather Meteorologist Russ Murley for St. Augustine's local news.
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Hurricane season is here. 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Go to St. John's County website. Just simply Google St. John's County Hurricane Preparedness to get some tips and ideas, especially if you're new to the area.

0: Well, it's June, right? And some of the things on the way we've got in the sports world, the Stanley Cup Finals, the NBA Finals, the Golf U.S. Open coming up mid-month. Let's see here. The first official day of summer is June 21st. Yay. Also happens to be Father's Day. Yeah, get Dad a new Speedo.
1: Don't talk nonsense, please.
0: National Best Friends Day, June 8th. Flag Day of the 14th. 19th of June, National Martini Day. Cheers. And National Selfie Day. Jeez, that means I'm going to have to take more selfies than I normally do. Aren't you sick and tired of my selfies?
2: Developing showers and thunderstorms, 89 to 93 this afternoon, a light east to northeast breeze. Showers and thunderstorms end tonight, lows near 70, partly sunny, cooler tomorrow, 79 to 83. Partly cloudy, 69 to 73 Wednesday night, partly sunny, dry, low 80s Thursday. Don't let a storm turn that leaning tree or shrub into a disaster. 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I'm Precision Weather Meteorologist Russ Murley for St. Augustine's Local News.
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And we're not celebrating anything too crazy today, but it is Tasty National Rotisserie Chicken Day. And doesn't Costco have one of the best, right? 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Mm, yum.

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1: Developing showers and thunderstorms, 89 to 93 this afternoon, a light east to northeast breeze. Showers and thunderstorms end tonight, 68 to 72. Partly sunny and cooler, 79 to 83 tomorrow. Partly cloudy, 69 to 73 tomorrow night, and partly sunny on Thursday, low 80s. Thunder, lightning, rain, and a leaky roof. 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I'm Precision Weather Meteorologist Ross Murley for St. Augustine's local news.
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1: Developing showers and thunderstorms, 89 to 93 this afternoon, a light east to northeast breeze. Showers and thunderstorms end tonight, lows near 70, partly sunny, cooler tomorrow, 79 to 83. Partly cloudy, 69 to 73 Wednesday night, partly sunny, dry, low 80s Thursday. Don't let a storm turn that leaning tree or shrub into a disaster. 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I'm Precision Weather Meteorologist Russ Murley for St. Augustine's local news.
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0: The Beach 105.5, your home for the ancient city classics. Lots of 80s, throwing some 70s, 90s, and 2000s. Nice mix, right? More in just a few. Hey, Cinderella rock fans, Tom Kiefer, the lead singer, has got his own band now out doing the Cinderella tunes and more. He's going to be playing soon down south. You want to go? Chance to win tickets? 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
1: Developing showers and thunderstorms, 89 to 93 this afternoon, a light east to northeast breeze. Showers and thunderstorms end tonight, 68 to 72. Partly sunny and cooler, 79 to 83 tomorrow. Partly cloudy, 69 to 73 tomorrow night, and partly sunny on Thursday, low 80s. Thunder, lightning, rain, and a leaky roof. 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I'm Precision Weather Meteorologist Ross Murley for St. Augustine's local news.
2: 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With 49 gaming tables, it's Best Bet. Traffic is heavy on the Bridge of Lions coming across westbound. You're also going to find it quite slow over on Ponce de Leon on the approach to the river. Heavy traffic in spots along State Road 16 near 95 and through World Golf Village. I'm Lisa Ruthman for St. Augustine Local News.
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0: Well, it's June, right? And some of the things on the way we've got in the sports world, the Stanley Cup Finals, the NBA Finals, the Golf U.S. Open coming up mid-month. Let's see here. The first official day of summer is June 21st. Yay. Also happens to be Father's Day. Yeah, get Dad a new Speedo.
1: Don't talk nonsense, please.
0: National Best Friends Day, June 8th. Flag Day of the 14th. 19th of June, National Martini Day. Cheers. And National Selfie Day. Jeez, that means I'm going to have to take more selfies than I normally do. Aren't you sick and tired of my selfies?
2: Developing showers and thunderstorms, 89 to 93 this afternoon, a light east to northeast breeze. Showers and thunderstorms end tonight, lows near 70, partly sunny, cooler tomorrow, 79 to 83. Partly cloudy, 69 to 73 Wednesday night, partly sunny, dry, low 80s Thursday. Don't let a storm turn that leaning tree or shrub into a disaster. 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I'm Precision Weather Meteorologist Russ Murley for St. Augustine's Local News.
3: 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We have an accident. This is over on State Road 207 at Ponce de Leon. Watch for heavy traffic throughout that area. Usual slowdowns this afternoon on the Bridge of Lions westbound and along State Road 312. I'm Lisa Ruttman for St. Augustine Local News.
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And we're not celebrating anything too crazy today, but it is tasty National Rotisserie Chicken Day. 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

your cigarette break. It's like 10,000 spoons when all you need is a knife. 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And isn't it ironic?

0: End of the month of June, and the first Friday is when you hang out and have a great time as St. Augustine celebrates the arts with the first Friday art walk. 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
1: Developing showers and thunderstorms, 89 to 93 this afternoon, a light east to northeast breeze. Showers and thunderstorms end tonight, 68 to 72. Partly sunny and cooler, 79 to 83 tomorrow. Partly cloudy, 69 to 73 tomorrow night, and partly sunny on Thursday, low 80s. Thunder, lightning, rain, and a leaky roof. 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I'm Precision Weather Meteorologist Ross Murley for St. Augustine's local news.
2: 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Over 40,000 square feet of fun, it's Best Bet. Crews are working to clear an accident. State Road 207 over at Ponce de Leon. Traffic is quite heavy throughout that area. Slowdowns continue on the Bridge of Lions westbound. Heavy traffic on A1A in Volano Beach. You're also going to find it a little bit slow on State Road 207. I'm Lisa Ruttman for St. Augustine Local News.
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12: It's JT inviting you out to join us. We're going to be live on location this coming Saturday. It's June 6th and the grand opening for Beaver Mitsubishi at 2995 US Highway 1. We're going to be there from 11 to 1 o'clock this coming Saturday with all the festivities, and we hope you will come by and see us. 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

0: Hey, I want to remind you here that the Amp Night Market is a thing again. They do this several times throughout the year. June 16th is the next one, 5 to 9. Come on out. You're going to wander aimlessly with a purpose to pick up locally crafted goods, art stuff, food trucks, stuff to munch on, cool coffees, a full bar, live music. 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If you're new to the area, haven't been to this yet, definitely check it out. 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
1: Developing showers and thunderstorms, 89 to 93 this afternoon, a light east to northeast breeze. Showers and thunderstorms end tonight, lows near 70, partly sunny, cooler tomorrow, 79 to 83. Partly cloudy, 69 to 73 Wednesday night, partly sunny, dry, low 80s Thursday. Don't let a storm turn that leaning tree or shrub into a disaster. 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I'm Precision Weather Meteorologist Russ Murley for St. Augustine's Local News.
2: 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We have an accident. This is over on State Road 207 at Ponce de Leon. Watch for heavy traffic throughout that area. Usual slowdowns this afternoon on the Bridge of Lions westbound and along State Road 312. I'm Lisa Ruckman for St. Augustine Local News.
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And we're not celebrating anything too crazy today, but it is tasty National Rotisserie Chicken Day. 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

0: The Beach 105.5, your home for the ancient city classics. Lots of 80s, throwing some 70s, 90s, and 2000s. Nice mix, right? More in just a few. Hey, Cinderella rock fans, Tom Kiefer, the lead singer, has got his own band now out doing the Cinderella tunes and more. He's going to be playing soon down south. You want to go? Chance to win tickets? 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
1: Developing showers and thunderstorms, 89 to 93 this afternoon, a light east to northeast breeze. Showers and thunderstorms end tonight, 68 to 72. Partly sunny and cooler, 79 to 83 tomorrow. Partly cloudy, 69 to 73 tomorrow night, and partly sunny on Thursday, low 80s. Thunder, lightning, rain, and a leaky roof. 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I'm Precision Weather Meteorologist Russ Murley for St. Augustine's local news.
2: 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With a state-of-the-art sports bar, it's Best Bet. Still pretty heavy along Ponce de Leon. An earlier accident near State Road 207 has been cleared. Traffic is loosening up a little bit on the Bridge of Lions. Still pretty slow in spots along State Road 16. Heavy traffic on A1A in Volano Beach. I'm Lisa Ruthman for St. Augustine Local News.
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0: Here we go. Summer travel on the agenda. If you're looking for a friendly place to visit this summer, you may want to add Bar Harbor, Maine to your bucket list. It tops the list of the most welcoming towns in the country. 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Bay St. Louis, Mississippi comes in second, followed by Beaufort, South Carolina. How about that? Yeah, a buddy of mine lives in Beaufort, and he says he has so many visitors all the time. He's starting to charge them late fees if they stay too long. It's a two-night minimum, man. Get out of his house, he says.
1: Developing showers and thunderstorms, 89 to 93 this afternoon, a light east to northeast breeze. Showers and thunderstorms end tonight, lows near 70, partly sunny, cooler tomorrow, 79 to 83. Partly cloudy, 69 to 73 Wednesday night, partly sunny, dry, low 80s Thursday. Don't let a storm turn that leaning tree or shrub into a disaster. 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I'm Precision Weather Meteorologist Russ Murley for St. Augustine's local news.
2: Traffic brought to you by Best Bet. Over 40,000 square feet of fun, it's Best Bet. Looking better over on the Bridge of Lions, headed westbound. Heavy traffic continues on Ponce de Leon, headed for the river. State Road 312 and State Road 207, pretty heavy in spots. You're also going to find it slow on A1A in Volano Beach. I'm Lisa Ruttman for St. Augustine Local News.
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0: Developing showers and thunderstorms, 89 to 93 this afternoon, a light east to northeast breeze. Showers and thunderstorms end tonight, 68 to 72. Partly sunny and cooler, 79 to 83 tomorrow. Partly cloudy, 69 to 73 tomorrow night, and partly sunny on Thursday, low 80s. Thunder, lightning, rain, and a leaky roof. 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I'm Precision Weather Meteorologist Russ Murley for St. Augustine's local news.
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0: developing showers and thunderstorms, 89 to 93 this afternoon, a light east to northeast breeze. Showers and thunderstorms end tonight, lows near 70, partly sunny, cooler tomorrow, 79 to 83. Partly cloudy, 69 to 73 Wednesday night, partly sunny, dry, low 80s Thursday. Don't let a storm turn that leaning tree or shrub into a disaster. 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I'm Precision Weather Meteorologist Russ Murley for St. Augustine's local news.
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0: Developing showers and thunderstorms, 89 to 93 this afternoon, a light east to northeast breeze. Showers and thunderstorms end tonight, 68 to 72. Partly sunny and cooler, 79 to 83 tomorrow. Partly cloudy, 69 to 73 tomorrow night, and partly sunny on Thursday, low 80s. Thunder, lightning, rain, and a leaky roof. 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I'm Precision Weather Meteorologist Russ Murley for St. Augustine's local news.
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0: all you have to do is say, Alexa, play Beach 105.5.